0: say something really quick. Switzerland is a very special place for me, and even now more so because I got saved here. So I wanna share that with you all.
1: Know God. And the greatest gift of all is to be able to talk with Him, to worship Him, to sing to Him, just like we've been doing all this tonight. You know, we're going to spend eternity gathered around His throne, singing to Him, all of us together.
2: You know, the Bible says that if we announce the Lord in all of our ways, and we'll get there. That's how we got together, and that's how we got here, and that's how you got here. And so we just really appreciate to Him for what He did. And it's not about religion, it's not about laws, it's about a relationship.
3: This is good. Let us be bound together to each other wherever we go.